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1: The weekend is here. Yes, your short work week is done. 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You feeling good? 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

0: to stumble upon a beautiful story. Now, I think it was, 30 years ago that the Women's Professional Baseball League closed its doors. 30 years. Well, it is back up and running. And to reintroduce this beautiful game and women playing it at a professional level, I mean, side note, it has been quite the past couple of years for women and professional athletes just being able to play in leagues of their own. And yes, to that, Mabel Blair, whose team inspired the movie A League of Their Own, threw out the first pitch to Kelsey Whitmore of the Women's Pro Baseball League, their very first game in 30 years. So, pretty incredible moment. She's 99 and throwing out the first pitch. What a beautiful moment.
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1: During the Korean War, soldiers hired a local kid to cook and clean for them. They played pranks on him, but finally felt guilty. Sorry, they said, we're going to stop. No more water above door, he asked. No more nail shoes to floor. Nope, never again. Ah, said the boy then, I no more spit in soup. Ah, revenge. Hollywood would go bankrupt without stories of vengeance. Sylvester Stallone and Bruce Willis might be unemployed. But bitterness drains the joy from our lives. Here are two things to remember. One, Jesus canceled my debt on the cross. I must cancel the debts others have built up against me. Two, don't focus on who spit in your soup. Think not on what has been done to you, but what has been done for you. Reminds me of the church sign, love your enemies. After all, you made them.
2: 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Laugh Again, truth bringing laughter to life.
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0: When I say, let's go adopt an animal, what animal immediately pops into your head? For me, it's a cat or a dog, right? Maybe a bunny, maybe a bird. But my friend just called me and said that they've adopted a new animal. And I'm thinking, okay, it's going to be a golden retriever. Like, what did you adopt? A turtle. I didn't even know you could adopt turtles. Anyway, they sent a picture. They're calling it Mira. And it is the cutest turtle I ever did see. So I'm excited to go over and visit this weekend and meet Mira, the turtle. But it got me thinking about pets. That's such a unique pet. Maybe you have a turtle and it's not that unique. But for me, my mind was completely open up to the possibilities of pets. Do you think I could adopt a capybara? That would be nice. I'm sure not very good, though, in captivity. I also would love to adopt a skunk. Also not ideal. So maybe this is not my wheelhouse, but unique pet adoptions. What is the most unique one you've heard of?
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0: Lots of unique adoptions when it comes to pets are coming on in. Thank you so much for your text messages. Iguana, says Tom. A friend of his adopted one, and they've had it for about 5 years. They prefer the reptiles over the mammals. Fair enough. A hairless cat, does that count as a unique adoption for a pet? Yes. Yes, it does. And Lisa, thank you so much for your text message today. Because a hairless cat's not super common. But I guess if you've got allergies, a great option.
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0: perfectly.
1: Well, we're finishing off our week looking at different prayers that we can pray over our children as they go back to school. Okay, you're thinking, not quite yet, Holly. And I know. I still have a couple more weeks, but we are 1 week closer. And so here is a prayer for today that we're praying over that next generation. So we're going to read Matthew 6, 3 and 4, and then we're going to pray about serving unseen. Not about being seen and getting the pat on the back, but allowing those little moments where we are serving God to be between us and Him. God, help my children learn to serve in ways no one sees. May they do good for an audience of one and not for the approval of others.
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It used to be Tuesday, so let's date myself here. Now we have to wait until Fridays, but boy, are there tons of new releases for you and the family to enjoy. So when we take a look at the albums or EPs that are available today, not a lot. You have the Life Church Switch Simple, and that's it. But for songs, just the singles, we've got Josh Grove with Trust, Psalms 13, Francesca Battistelli releasing He Will, a little Carly Ann Taylor featuring KB with Lifeline, and we've got the NCS Collective with Give Me Love. So just a couple of the new releases for you to enjoy.

We are on the downside, I guess, of summer vacation, as we have, what, 3-4 weeks left? This summer has gone by too quickly, and the weather has not been what I wanted it to be. So many things we've had to change or cancel, but that's okay. We still have some time to go through that summer bucket list. We had Farmer's Market on the list. We were able to check that off. We've checked off the movies now. Still a few more things that we want to be able to accomplish by way of just exploring the city a little bit more. How are you navigating your summer bucket list? Is it going good? Yes or no?

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2: 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Psalm 27 verse 1 says, "The Lord is my light and my salvation. Whom shall I fear?" The Lord is the source of light in that He guides and leads us. Whereas darkness is the symbol of distress and trouble, perplexity, sorrow, light's the very opposite of these things. And God supplies such an abundance of light that these difficulties disappear. The way forward becomes bright and clear. If God is our salvation, if He's on our side for us, then why should we fear? Why do we have an apprehension of danger? He is well able to protect us, and we have confidence to trust Him, for He saves and He delivers. 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

up my eyes to the hills. From where does my help come? My help comes from the Lord, the maker of heaven and earth. He will not let your foot slip. He who keeps you will not slumber. Behold, he who keeps Israel will neither slumber nor sleep. The Lord is your keeper. The Lord is your shade at your right hand. The sun will not harm you by day, nor the moon by night.

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0: authors.
1: Well, the weekend is officially here. I hope you have an incredible Saturday and Sunday. Any fun plans? We've got a family barbecue to go to tomorrow. Not on my bucket list. I should do it, though, like add it to the list just so I can cross it off, as every year we do it, and it's always so fun seeing family again. The big old barbecue comes out, and sometimes we have to do it indoors, but that's okay, as it's always full of laughter and joy and some pretty fun games as well. So hopefully you've got some fun things on your schedule that are great memory makers or ways to reconnect.
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11: 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Sing it for the can't go back. Sing it for the broken past.

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0: They say a picture is worth a thousand words, but let's be honest, right now a text message is worth a whole lot more. 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

0: They say a picture is worth a thousand words, but let's be honest, right now a text message is worth a whole lot more. 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

0: love your station. 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Just seems that God really speaks to me through music, and I really am so grateful for your station.
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14: 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Okay, today I'm going to start with a question, so listen up. Are you in pain? Or if not you, do you know someone who is? Okay, well, we have the great fortune of having Dr. Janet McCarroll back in the studio with us today, and she's going to be talking about why pain has become an epidemic in this country and why so many people out there are suffering day after day after day needlessly. Well, Dr. Janet, it's great to have you back on the show. Great to see you again.
15: Oh, it's good to see you too, Chris. Thanks for having me back.
14: Oh, our pleasure. And for those that may not remember, Dr. Janet is an expert in alternative health and natural pain relief. She's a published author. She's dedicated the past 20 years of her professional career to educating and empowering others to be their own health advocate. She's made appearances on television programs such as Life Today with James Robison, the Christian Television Network, and Doctor to Doctor. She's also been a guest on over 500 secular and Christian radio and TV shows, including the Daily Buzz and Fox affiliates all over the country. Dr. Jana also serves as a member of the American Association of Pharmaceutical Scientists, and she's also a member of the American Association of Nutritional Consultants, and she's created several health formulas now that are literally helping millions of people out there regain their health and wellness. And Dr. Janet, I want to get right into this. I mean, we're talking about pain today, and it always amazes me that, you know, we have the technology to put men on the moon and bring them back again.
15: We do.
14: And yet we can't seem to get a handle on pain relief. I mean, what's going on?
15: The last time I was here, it was estimated that 43 million Americans were dealing with pain in their bodies.
14: That's just astounding.
15: But now that number's doubled to an estimated 86 million American adults. And that's why I'm here today. I really want to talk to you about this epidemic.
14: Well, what kind of pain are we talking about here?
15: All the itises. Rheumatoid and osteoarthritis.
14: Mm-hmm.
15: We got the bursitis, the tendonitis. We have fibromyalgia, neck pain and low back pain,
14: mm-hmm.
15: hip pain, knee pain, joint pain. And of course, we have injuries, you know,
14: mm-hmm.
15: and we have the
14: mm-hmm.
15: weekend warrior type things too.
14: Mm-hmm.
15: And actually, Chris, there's over 100 different types of pain syndromes. But the real issue, Chris, is we're failing to get to the root cause of the pain.
14: What's causing this pain epidemic out there? I mean, what is going on?
15: It's just the day that we live in right now. We have more stress than ever before.
14: Yeah, exactly.
15: And that causes pain syndromes ultimately. But I can tell you that there is a real natural solution that can help you get to the root cause of that pain.
14: Mm-hmm.
15: I created my glucosamine cream to take that cream, apply it exactly to where it hurts,
14: mm-hmm.
15: rub it in. It goes in instantly. Because I wanted to give targeted relief immediately.
14: Okay, so, all right.
15: If you're in pain, you want relief now.
14: Exactly. Well, how fast does your formula work then?
15: Within 15 minutes.
14: Really?
15: 15 minutes. It's worked for me, my family, and hundreds of thousands of other people.
14: Now, for someone that may be interested in considering your glucosamine cream, I mean, what can it really do for you?
15: Okay, first of all, in 15 minutes, you're going to see a reduced pain.
14: Okay.
15: And it's going to help your body to lower inflammation. And with the inflammation lowered, you're
14: mm-hmm.
15: going to repair and rebuild your joints. That's going to in turn restore flexibility and mobility. You'll see daily, you'll begin to regain your life. You're going to play with your children and grandchildren again. You can get on the floor and get back up off the floor. You can exercise.
14: Right.
15: You can lose weight.
14: Right.
15: You're going to get around with more ease and comfort. And sleep, very importantly, if you can start to sleep again, because I know from personal experience that if you're in pain, you can't sleep. And
14: mm-hmm.
15: that's very important
14: mm-hmm.
15: when it comes to repairing, regenerating, and reclaiming your life.
14: And people out there are using your formula and getting these benefits?
15: Absolutely. They are, Chris. I hear it every single day. As a matter of fact, I have a few emails and letters that I brought with me, if you have a moment to hear a couple
14: sure,
15: of them.
14: Sure, sure.
15: This is one from Henry from Ohio. He says, I've been suffering from rheumatoid arthritis for many, many years. I'm 77 years old.
14: Hmm.
15: I've been using Celebrex and Vioxx and other medications, but never had favorable results. I decided to order your glucosamine cream and have been very pleased with the results. I am now pain-free, for which I thank you.
14: Hmm.
15: I also have an email quickly from Florence from Hollywood who wrote, it's a miracle. I'm back to working in my yard and riding my bike thanks to you. So those are just little things that I've gotten, but there are hundreds to back those up. So there is a natural way to do this. And through the course of the show, we're going to give the listeners some real help.
14: 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Okay, well, if you're just joining us, we've been talking with Dr. Janet McCarroll. She's a natural health expert. She's also an expert in dealing with pain, pain relief. But we've been talking about how pain has a devastating effect on our overall health, and now how her glucosamine cream, this is a natural solution, is a way to really get to the, the root cause.
15: That's right.
14: Of pain in the body. Before we get into that, Dr. Janet, I'm going to ask, I know this is hard for you because this is emotional, but I think it's important for people to understand how you got to where you are today or why, what's driving you. And if you could share that story, I'd sure appreciate it.
15: Well, it was birthed out of a lot of personal pain and pain that my husband had years ago. He had severe osteoarthritis throughout his body. At the same time, I had fibromyalgia.
14: Right.
15: So I was really on a quest to find something all natural to help him have a better quality of life and for myself as well. I mean, I had to function and raise three children during that time.
14: Mm-hmm. Well, let's talk a little bit about what's in your glucosamine cream.
15: Well, I did a lot of research on glucosamine. I knew how good it was. So I came across the fact that emu oil is a powerful natural anti-inflammatory and can carry most any ingredient right through your skin and deliver relief to your area of pain.
14: Okay.
15: So I took emu oil and glucosamine. I used boswellia, which is an Indian herb that's an anti-inflammatory.
14: Okay.
15: Bromelain, that's an enzyme known to be an anti-inflammatory.
14: Okay.
15: MSM, a natural organic sulfur that is also just as important as glucosamine in rebuilding and repairing our joints.
14: Yeah.
15: And so I put that all together in a cream that actually has no odor. It's greaseless. It doesn't freeze the pain. It doesn't burn the pain. It doesn't irritate your skin. Goes in 15 minutes later, you have relief. And so that's why I'm here, to share what I know and share what I have.
14: Right.
15: Because it
14: works. And I have this here, by the way, folks. Glucosamine cream, it comes in a plastic dispenser that has a pump top on it.
15: It's a pump and it's metered. You'll need 1 to 2 pumps, depending on the area of pain, of inflammation.
14: Right.
15: But sanitary, you know, no contamination. So you don't have to worry about it becoming rancid.
14: Okay. Now, in terms of this getting into your body, then you're talking about a couple things right here. Not only relieving the pain, but also
15: rebuilding
14: the rebuilding part. So, how does that work?
15: Once you apply the cream to that area that you're going to target, you get the inflammation to go down, and the body heals itself. The body heals itself, provided you give it the raw materials it needs. I'm giving you what you need for your body to take over and do the job it was meant to do, and that's heal.
14: Okay. And this is safe. You did nothing you have to worry about here?
15: You don't have to worry about a thing. If you're taking drugs for pain, it won't conflict with that at all. None of these ingredients
14: do. Okay, I was going to ask that. Okay. So what is then a realistic expectation? If somebody calls today and wants to try your glucosamine cream, what would you tell them?
15: I would say within the first 15 minutes, you're going to notice that your pain is greatly reduced or even eliminated.
14: Okay.
15: And then over time, you're going to rebuild and repair your joints with that inflammation being taken down. That's going to restore flexibility and mobility. And sleep. I mean, if you can sleep again, that's where our bodies get all of our recuperative, regenerative ability to heal. And then with that being taken care of, all the things that you love to do, you can start doing again, traveling, exercising, so you can lose weight.
9: Right.
15: You can socialize with family and friends. You can be the life of the party.
9: Yeah. Pain really changes who you are because of all of these other things. You
15: That's
9: just
15: right.
9: can't do or it's very difficult to deal with in terms of living a normal life
15: That's
9: or trying
15: right.
9: to live
15: well,
9: a normal
15: life. Well, you can't.
9: Life.
15: You're right. You
9: right.
15: can't live a normal life anymore.
9: Right.
15: Your life has changed forever until
9: yeah.
15: you get this thing taken care of. And you can.
9: Yeah. And you've got people out there that are already getting great results, right?
15: I brought some more emails and letters if you'd like to hear them.
9: Sure.
15: Okay. Let's see. Chris, here's one from Beverly from California. I would love for you to know how happy I am with your product. My feet and legs are usually in pain from being overweight and on my feet all day. At night, I can hardly get to sleep from the pain. I discovered by applying glucosamine to the painful areas, I'm able to get a good night's sleep. Thank you so much for making this possible. Here's one more, Chris, from Darlene from Pittsburgh, Pennsylvania. It's a miracle in a tube that truly does take away the pain. It works as nothing else I've ever tried. It worked quickly and eliminated all of the pain. You know, so to me, you know.
9: Are these kinds of responses unusual?
15: No.
9: Really?
15: They're the usual.
9: Really?
15: They're the usual. I mean, I must say that it does my heart good to hear these things because I know what it's like to suffer and I know what it's like to get relief. And every time, you know, I get one of these emails or these letters, it just confirms it. Hundreds of thousands of people have used my cream with great results.
9: That's great.
15: Mm-hmm.
9: All right, folks, I want to take a moment here to let you listeners know that if you want to try Dr. Janet's Extra Strength Glucosamine Pain Relief Formula, there's a special toll-free number to call. 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So what do you think, folks? This is pretty interesting, isn't it? Pain obviously is something that is a huge epidemic in this country. I don't think there's many of us, or any of us for that matter, that has not experienced pain from time to time, or maybe it's more serious, more chronic. And looking for a real solution here, understanding that perhaps the pharmaceutical approach is not the best approach at this point because there are so many side effects associated with these drugs out there.
15: That's right.
9: But looking at it from a natural standpoint, and Dr. Janet's glucosamine cream maybe makes some sense here. I mean, this is again putting back into your body. We do seem to discover time and time again that when you give your body what it needs, It knows what to do with it.
11: It
9: knows how to fix the problem. It's only if it doesn't get those things
11: right.
9: that you continue to have the problem. And again, we've been talking about Dr. Janet's glucosamine cream, and this is a number of ingredients that you put together.
11: Right.
9: And is this good for any type of pain?
11: If you have pain of any kind, it's going to make a difference. I mean, I don't care how extreme it is mm-hmm. and how minimal it is. It's going to give you relief. Now, if it's more extreme, of course, it may take a little longer. Mm-hmm. If you can take your pain from a 10 to a 5 and on right. down the line with continued use,
9: mm-hmm.
11: well, I'm telling you, that's very doable.
9: Yeah.
11: So this is really exciting to be able to share this with you.
9: Yeah. Again, I think one of the things that is important for people to understand, because mm-hmm. it's very unique, this is a cream.
11: Yes.
9: This is not a supplement.
11: Yeah. No.
9: There are lots of supplements out there.
11: Uh-huh.
9: And what do you tell someone that comes into your office and says, well, mm-hmm. Dr. Janet, you know, I've tried this, I've tried that, I've tried this, I've tried all of
11: right.
9: these things, and it did not
11: right.
9: work. So therefore, the natural approach doesn't work.
11: First of all, for glucosamine, or MSM for that matter, it takes 90 days for them to notice something, if in fact they're going to notice anything, because they may not be breaking down and absorbing
9: this
11: and utilizing
9: if
11: you're taking it orally.
9: Mm-hmm.
11: And after 3 months, people give up. People in pain, they want relief and they want it now.
9: Right.
11: And that's
9: right.
11: why I developed this cream. Again, 15 minutes, and I am telling you, you'll notice that it's going to the good.
9: Mm-hmm.
11: And so I just give you a challenge, you know, try it. You have nothing to lose.
9: Okay, again, we're talking about Dr. Janet's glucosamine cream here. And Dr. Janet, I mean, somebody calls today, gets your cream, and tries it. What should they expect, realistically?
11: Within the first 15 minutes, as you use the cream, you'll notice the pain diminishes. And just as slowly as you got out of life,
9: mm-hmm.
11: you'll start to see yourself come back into life, and you'll see you'll want to call people again. You'll want to talk on the phone. You know, you'll want to go see your neighbors. You'll
9: mm-hmm.
11: want to go
9: mm-hmm.
11: take your kids to the park. You'll want to walk your dog again.
9: Yeah.
11: You'll want to do all these things.
9: I think it's just simple things. You'll wash the car.
11: The things other people take for granted.
9: Right, right.
11: You'll be
9: right.
11: able to do.
9: Right. But on the other hand, people want to know that this is not just you saying this. They want to know that other people out there have been in their situations and
11: right.
9: have gotten results.
11: Well, I have letters and emails from people all over the country. Does my heart good,
9: yeah.
11: you know, to hear back. I have an email from Kay from New York. She says, I have arthritis in too many places and recently broke my right wrist. All these aches and pains are lessened within a few minutes of using the glucosamine cream. Your dispenser is easy to use and was especially appreciated when my wrist wasn't working very well. I will not be without this product. Here's one more. I've lost the pain in my knees and I can walk without any problems, climb stairs, sleep at night without pain. I'm so glad I heard about the cream. It makes me want to wake up in the morning. And that's exactly what we were just talking
9: that's
11: about.
9: That's interesting. Makes me want to wake up in the morning.
11: You see what I mean?
9: All right, folks, I do want to take a moment here to let you know that if you want to try Dr. Janet's Extra Strength Glucosamine Pain Relief Formula, there's a special toll-free number you can call right now. 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Okay, well, this has been really, really enlightening. We've been talking about pain, which unfortunately is a difficult subject for so many people. And we've been talking about Dr. Janet's glucosamine cream, which contains proven pain-fighting ingredients that not only help to reduce or even eliminate your pain, but also mm-hmm. help to rebuild. And
11: that's
9: I think
11: right.
9: that's so important. There is an opportunity here to get on a path back to ultimate health.
11: You know, with pain, you have this what-if thinking. What if this isn't going to get better? Am I going to wind up in a wheelchair?
9: Yeah.
11: What do I have? Is
9: right.
11: this terminal? Is this
9: right.
11: going to take me out? What's going to happen to my family?
9: Right.
11: What's going to happen to my job? So this is what America is going through. And the stress only perpetuates the pain syndrome.
9: Mm-hmm.
11: And so I'm here to tell you that help is on its way. It's time to take charge. Be proactive. Pick up the phone and try this.
9: So your glucosamine cream is all natural.
11: All natural.
9: And you just rub this right in the area
11: Put
9: of pain.
11: Put it right where it hurts.
9: Doesn't stink.
11: No
9: doesn't,
11: smell.
9: Doesn't, and it's,
11: not,
9: and it's not,
11: greasy.
9: Not greasy.
11: Won't ruin your clothes.
9: And this is safe. You don't have to worry about interactions.
11: No,
9: nothing
11: not
9: to be
11: at
9: concerned
11: all.
9: About there. I meant to ask you, is this something that you can continue to use or should continue to use after, you know, let's say that you don't have pain anymore, but
11: keep
9: you still
11: replenishing.
9: Keep, yeah.
11: If it happened once, it can happen again.
9: Yeah.
11: So you want to keep replenishing all those building blocks that help us remain flexible.
9: Right.
11: So
9: right.
11: there you have it. It works. It works. I'm living proof. So.
9: And what should you notice when you start using it?
11: More flexibility, less pain. You'll have more mobility. You're going to sleep better. Mm-hmm. You're going to get back into life.
9: Mm-hmm.
11: You know, it's funny. I have people tell me the first and second day they use it. They go, you know, I have a feeling for the first time that my well-being's returning.
9: Mm-hmm.
11: I'm going to be all right.
9: Yeah. And there are literally thousands of people that have benefited already.
11: Absolutely. We know that for a fact. The letters don't stop coming in. So
9: well, can you share a few more with us?
11: Sure. Let's see. I've brought some more with me here. We've got Pam from Douglasville, Georgia. She says, my finger swelled and my doctor said it was carpal tunnel syndrome. And I couldn't get any relief, so I rubbed a glucosamine cream on my fingers and hand, and the pain was instantly gone. I keep this by my bed, in my purse, and at my workstation. Thank you, Dr. Janet. And Agnes sent this letter. I knit for hours at a time. It takes all the oil from my skin, and my hands were so bad that they were cracked, bleeding, and very itchy. Plus, my hands hurt a lot, too, sometimes waking me up at night. I would use your glucosamine cream on my hands, and I'd have to tell you that it's better than any hand cream or lotions. Plus, the aching and pain have faded, and my hands have never been so smooth. Emu oil also is an incredible skin conditioner. So that's a side benefit, too.
9: Yeah.
11: So, yeah, there's just all kinds of things as the testimonies keep pouring in.
9: Yeah.
11: So,
9: well, Dr. Janet, unfortunately, we're about out of time here. Any final words of encouragement you want to leave with our listeners today?
11: Yes, absolutely, Chris. You know, pain, it can be your friend because it alerts you to take action. But pain becomes your enemy when you fail to take action. And that's what this show is all about. I want to encourage you to become proactive and go to the root cause of your pain. Mm-hmm. 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
2: 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There's adventures to be had there, too.
3: Come on, CJ, jump!
4: It's too far!
3: It wasn't too far for me!
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0: Howdy, and welcome to Wildwood. The new library is just about done, at least on the outside. Inside, workers are rushing around doing their best to have everything in place for the ribbon-cutting ceremony. Right now, the club is swinging by CJ's house on the way to school. They're about to find out that the new library is only one of the changes that have been going on in town.
1: Hey, guys!
2: Wow, look at you.
1: What?
3: Well, look at you, CJ Brown. You have a brand new outfit.
1: It's not an outfit. It's just some new clothes.
4: Well, let's just take a look here. New coat, new pants.
1: Cut it out.
4: New shirt and new shoes. Huh, I'd say that qualifies as a new outfit.
2: And a pretty fancy outfit, too.
1: Can we go to school now?
2: That outfit must have cost a fortune.
1: I don't know. You guys gonna go to the ribbon-cutting ceremony?
3: Of course we are. Well, I can't wait. I've never been to a party for a brand new something before.
4: Well, I was thinking that...
3: except for when Willie was born. I guess that counts as a new something.
4: I was going to say that I...
3: Well, for that matter, I suppose that will be true for all my brothers and sisters. I guess we had a brand new something parties for all of them when they were born.
4: As I was saying...
3: And then there was the Ned's new house party, don't you remember? That was a humdinger.
4: Now I forgot what I was going to say. But I think I'm more bothered that you actually said humdinger.
2: So, what's the special occasion? Why the new clothes?
1: I don't know. No reason, I guess.
2: Maybe that your dad is only the head lawyer for Mr. Rockler now. You guys must be raking in the dough.
4: Yeah, I'll bet you guys will be buying a car soon. Maybe even a limousine.
1: Ned, knock it off.
2: Anyway, fishing this afternoon?
3: Yeah, fishing!
2: Oh, okay.
4: Absolutely fishing.
1: I can't.
4: What?
2: Why?
1: I'm helping with the ribbon cutting thing for the library.
2: Why would you help?
1: Like, why would anyone want my help?
2: I didn't mean that.
1: Because I'm a helping sort of guy. I'm a helper.
4: And prompt.
1: Yes, very prompt.
2: Oh, brother.
1: And responsible.
4: And a snappy dresser.
1: And a snappy dress. You're not helping.
4: I'm sorry.
1: Anyway, Mr. Rockler asked me to help.
2: He did not.
4: Mr. Rockler?
3: You himself?
1: Yeah.
3: Wow, CJ.
4: Yeah, wow.
2: Well, maybe we can fish tomorrow.
4: Why don't you just ask Mr. Rockler if you can go fishing tomorrow?
1: I can't go fishing. I'm helping every day till the ceremony.
4: That's just great.
3: Every day? Well, what are you going to be doing?
1: All kinds of stuff. Decorating, organizing, setting up. As soon as it's over, though, things will be back to normal. Really.
0: Well, things started off rough and just got rougher every day. CJ was so busy with the library's ribbon-cutting ceremony that he didn't have any time to be with the club at all. So they just gathered at the river for some fishing and some talking. They were pretty steamed up at CJ and

0: all the attention that he was getting around town. Then they got downright offended when they realized that even Tiffany was starting to treat CJ differently. She was treating him nice.
1: Well, I don't like it. Tiffany likes him now. He's changing, and he's doing it right before our eyes.
2: Well, I don't think he's changing, really. He's just getting stuff.
1: Like new outfits?
3: Like new friends.
4: Like personal attention from Mr. Rockler. Ooh, I'm so mad, I'm...
1: You're what?
4: Oh, no! I can't think of the word! That doesn't happen to me! I'm so mad, I'm not thinking forward! Right! Not just straight! This is distressing!
2: But outfits and new friends and special attention aren't bad things. CJ's just being sort of blessed.
4: Blessed right into a new socioeconomic category?
2: What? What?
4: I heard it somewhere.
1: What does that mean?
4: I don't know what it means, but that doesn't mean it isn't true. Did I just say that? I'm kind of calmed down.
2: Makes sense to me.
4: Oh, no. Now I'm making sense to Goose. What's wrong with me?
2: It seems to me like you all are just mad that he's getting stuff and getting popular, and you're just kind of, well, jealous.
3: We are not true.
4: Oh, did you hear that? Did I really just say nuh-uh? Mine is turning to mush.
5: Hey, guys.
2: Hey, CJ Brown. You coming fishing?
5: Yes, I am. We got done early today, and man, I'm pooped. How are they biting?
6: Good. Not bad.
1: Oh, looky there. Another new outfit.
5: Well, what's wrong with you guys?
2: They're a little put out with you for being gone so much.
5: Are they?
4: Careful. You might scare the fish away with your new outfit.
5: Good grief. I'm sorry about being gone so much, but I can't help it. And it's almost over anyway. Okay, I got an idea. Behind the new library is a new place. You can go in and play chess, or sit in big leather chairs, and read by a big fireplace, and talk and stuff. My dad took me in there yesterday.
3: Goody for you.
5: Why don't we go?
1: Us? Now?
5: Sure, why not?
4: Oh, I like chess. I like chess by a big fireplace even better. I just said a whole sentence without making a mistake. I'm not mad now, and I'm talking normal again.
1: But it's hot outside. Why would there be a fire in the fireplace?
4: Who cares?
2: I like big leather chairs.
3: Really? We can go?
5: It's a part of the library. Anyone can go. Come on.
1: Okay, let's go.
5: Come on. Here it is.
3: I don't know, CJ. This looks pretty nice.
5: It is nice. Come on.
4: I'm gonna go play chess by the fire. Okay, who wants to get beat first?
5: They have a restaurant in there, too.
1: Ooh, a restaurant?
5: Maybe we could get some sandwiches.
2: Oh, sandwiches would be good.
3: That would be good.
5: All right, everybody, go on in.
4: Wow. Look at this place.
2: Wow. Really? Wow.
7: Can I help you?
4: Sure. I want to play chess by the big... Look at the size of that fireplace! Look at the size of those chess pieces! Oh, I like it here!
2: I want to...
3: She'd like to sit in the big leather chair.
7: Lovely. Are you members of the President's Club?
1: The President's Club?
4: This is a private club?
3: No, I guess we're not really members, but...
7: I'm afraid that only members are allowed... Mr. Brown... Oh, good afternoon. I didn't see you there.
5: Me? Oh, I'm Mr. Brown, aren't I?
4: Oh, we can't get in. We're not members of the President's Club.
5: Well, how do you become a member?
7: There is an annual fee.
3: Okay, how much?
7: $1,000.
1: What?
3: $1,000?
4: Oh, might as well be a kabillion. Oh, I'm doing it again. Kabillion? Where did that come from?
5: Who would have that kind of money?
7: But since you are all guests of Mr. Brown, I would be happy to welcome you to the President's Club.
2: Mr. Brown? CJ?
5: Me? I'm a member?
7: The Brown family are all members.
4: You're a member of the President's Club?
5: I had no idea.
1: If it weren't for CJ, they wouldn't let us in.
3: Forget it. I'm going fishing.
2: God, that's not right.
4: I hope you enjoy your new club. Toodaloo! Oh, I was trying to sting him with sarcasm, and I come up with toodaloo.
1: Can I have a sandwich to go?
3: Don't go away, Paul.
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10: CJ was so confused, he didn't know what side was up. He hadn't been mean to anyone. He hadn't done anything wrong. And still, the club was furious with him. So there he sat in the study of the President's Club, talking it over with, of all people, Tiffany Rockler.
11: I don't get it.
12: I know. People, normal people, think that it's easy to be well off.
11: I'm well off?
12: Look around, CJ. You're different now. Your father has become an important man in this town. That makes you part of a different group. A special group. You'll have privileges and opportunities that you've never had before. You don't have to be like you were before.
11: What before? Tiffany, I'm the same as I've always been.
12: You can be very slow sometimes. Your old friends see it. Why can't you?
11: What do they see? They're mad at me, and I'm not sure why.
12: It's because you've moved up and they've not. You're becoming what they want to become, but they know that they never will. That's why they're mad at you. It's the way people are. They'll just have to get used to it.
11: I can't believe this.
13: Okay, I'm calling this meeting of the club. Why can't we just come up with a name for this club? Oh, I'm calling this meeting to order.
14: What are we gonna do about CJ?
4: Well, I vote for clogging.
2: What's clogging?
14: You want to dance in wooden shoes?
4: Oh, that's not what I meant.
2: Oh, that sounds really fun.
4: I'm so angry, I don't know what I'm saying.
13: Anyway, CJ is out of control.
14: Yes, he is.
2: How is he out of control? You guys are not thinking clear.
4: Overruled. May I have the floor, please?
13: Oh, brother.
4: This is a classic struggle between the haves and the have-nots.
14: Oh, and we're the have-nots.
4: Correct.
14: Uh-huh.
4: Yes, it is the have-nots, those like us, that make this whole world go round.
13: But the haves own everything.
4: Correct again. CJ is becoming a have, and we need to rescue him.
2: Let's just pretend for a moment that you are all not nuts. Besides having more stuff, what's the difference between haves and have-nots?
14: I don't know. Don't look at me.
13: I don't know. Ned knows.
4: What? Well, sure I do. A have-not would never go into a private club.
13: That's right.
2: Go on.
4: A have-not would never miss a club meeting for a fancy-smancy society meeting.
14: I totally agree. I think. A have-not would never wear clothes that are so fancy that it would make their friends uncomfortable.
4: Yes, Marcia, good for you.
14: Thank you.
2: Nutballs, all of you.
13: And a have-not would never spend time with Tiffany.
4: That's right.
14: That's a good one.
4: I like it.
2: Tiffany is in our classroom. We're with her every day.
14: Oh, yeah. Well...
4: A have-not would never spend time with Tiffany and enjoy it.
13: That's it.
14: Perfect!
13: This club is only for have-nots. If CJ won't agree to these rules, he's out.
4: I agree wholeheartedly.
14: Yeah, okay. Do you think he'll agree?
2: Nutballs as far as I can see. Nothing but nutballs.
10: So the next day at school, Ned, Stacy, Marcia, and Goose told CJ the way things were gonna be.
4: So if you're not at meeting Saturday, then you can consider yourself out of the club.
11: Even if I'm at the banquet at the President's Club?
13: Especially if you're at the President's Club.
11: Come on, you guys. I have to be there. I've got no choice. You know, you're all invited too.
2: To the President's Club? Ooh, can I sit in one of those big leather chairs?
4: How did we get invited? Are we members now?
11: No, you're not members.
13: Why ever would they let us in?
11: Because I asked. I wanted my friends to be at a really nice banquet.
4: Nope. A have-not would never go into a private club. That's one of the new rules.
5: So you're not gonna come?
13: No, and you better not be there either, or you will only be a member of the President's Club. We mean it, CJ. This is serious.
10: Well, tensions were high. It seemed the situation could not get any more complicated. But then it did. It got a bunch more complicated.
13: I'll get it, Mom. Yes?
7: Oh, are you Miss Stacy Klimmer?
13: Yes.
2: Stacy! Who is it?
13: I'm not sure.
7: This is a special delivery from Mr. Rockler. He requested you respond no later than tomorrow afternoon.
13: Mr. Rockler? Respond to what?
7: It's all in the envelope. Don't forget, tomorrow afternoon.
2: What would Mr. Rockler send you?
13: I have no idea. Dear Miss Klimmer, you are cordially invited to be a presenter. What's a presenter?
2: Well, I have no idea.
13: At the Wildwood Community Library dedication banquet. I would consider it a personal favor.
2: A personal favor? Oh, wow! That's big, Stace. That's really big!
13: If you would prepare a short 3 to 5 minute speech honoring your friend C.J. Brown. You've got to be kidding. He wants me to say nice things about C.J.
2: Wow, that's great! Wow, exciting! Why is he getting honored?
13: Please accept my invitation to join my daughter Tiffany and I at the head table with C.J. and his family. Blah, blah, blah.
2: It says blah, blah, blah?
13: No, it doesn't! CJ's being honored for his leadership in the community.
2: Wow. That's our CJ.
13: Yeah. If I do this, I'll be going into a private club, for which I could get kicked out of our club. And I'll miss the club meeting, for which I could get kicked out of the club again. To top it all off, I'll be there helping to honor CJ for becoming all rich and popular.
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10: Stacy found herself on the proverbial horns of a dilemma. Down deep, she knew that the only thing keeping her from honoring old CJ was her jealous pride. Problem is, she'd gotten sort of used to the feeling of jealousy. Even though it was making her miserable, she just wasn't ready to let it go. So she just wandered around town, trying to come up with reasons to not do this nice thing for her good friend, C.J. Brown.
13: And if you would rather spend his time with Tiffany, then just let him.
17: Hey, Stacy, how's it going?
13: Somewhere between rotten and terrible, Courtney. How's your day?
17: Well, fine, I guess.
18: Hey there, Stacy.
13: Hey, Papa Chuck.
18: Wow, you look like you have a dark cloud following you around. What's the matter?
13: I got troubles.
18: Vanilla soda troubles or chocolate malt troubles?
13: Chocolate malt.
18: Wow. Let's get over to the pharmacy.
13: And soon. And he acts like he's too good for all of us all of a sudden.
18: I don't think CJ would do that.
13: He's dressing up and getting new stuff.
18: So you don't like that his dad is getting a new car?
13: New car? Ned said that they would get one. He thought it was just a joke. See what I mean?
18: I believe I do. Pretty serious stuff.
13: Yes, it is.
18: Well, before we go and confront CJ...
13: Confront?
18: Well, yeah. He needs to know how his attitude's affecting everybody.
13: I suppose.
18: Okay. Well, let's start a list of the stuff he's doing wrong.
13: Okay. A list would be good.
18: All right. What's first?
13: Well, the first thing is that he won't join us for club stuff anymore.
18: Really? Why?
13: Because he's always working on that library thing.
18: Good. CJ is working very hard on a project for the community that his father has asked him to. Dedication.
13: Well, that's not...
18: What's next?
13: He's spending time with Tiffany.
18: Wow.
13: Yeah.
18: CJ is spending time with people he'd rather not be with in order to get an important job done. Perseverance.
13: I don't think...
18: Anything else?
13: Well, he started dressing up all the time in his new clothes, and it makes us all uncomfortable.
18: Whoa! CJ's wearing the new clothes his mother bought him and told him to wear. Obeying his mom. Wow, Stace. I think we may need to get Officer Hunt involved here.
13: Very funny. Just because I can't explain it very well doesn't mean it's not serious.
18: Stace, it's very serious. But CJ hasn't done anything wrong here.
13: He's
18: been given a lot lately. Money, opportunity. They even want to honor him at the banquet. Some of it he's earned. Some of it God just gave to him. When good things happen to you, you want your friends to be happy with you.
13: Yeah, but...
18: The Bible says to rejoice with those who rejoice and weep with those who weep. The weeping part we do pretty well. The rejoicing part is tougher because we tend to just get jealous and wish the good stuff had happened to us.
13: You think I'm jealous?
18: I think you need to decide that for yourself. You only have a little while left to tell Mr. Rockler if you're going to help honor CJ. Best be deciding soon. I better get going. Let me know what you come up with.
10: Well, Stacy did finally come to the conclusion that she was jealous of CJ, and jealous that he was spending time with Tiffany instead of her. So she wrote a note back to Mr. Rockler.
13: Mr. Rockler, I'm sorry to tell you that I will not be able to be at the banquet Saturday.
10: She just could not bring herself to rejoice with CJ, and she wouldn't talk to anyone about it. You see, she knew she was wrong, and, well, she just wanted to be wrong. Saturday morning came, and after doing some digging in the garden, she got all dirty and sweaty, so she decided to head over to the general store for a soda. It was then that she saw Ned, wearing a suit and tie.
13: Ned Cleaver?
4: Oh, hi, Stace.
13: What's all this?
4: Well, I'm headed over to the ribbon-cutting ceremony. Oh, you smell like fertilizer.
13: I was working in the garden. What's with the fancy suit?
4: What's with the dirty overalls?
13: Why are you all dressed up?
4: I'm helping honor CJ at the banquet afterwards.
13: You're what? I thought we agreed. We made new rules.
4: I know, but I talked it over with Papa Chuck. I was just jealous. CJ didn't do anything wrong. I'm not mad anymore. I just want to go and rejoice with him, you know, like the Bible.
13: I know, like the Bible says. Papa Chuck told me to.
4: Why'd he tell you?
13: They asked me to honor CJ, too.
4: Really? Well, then we can do it together.
13: No. I said I wouldn't do it.
4: No. Did you really?
13: I'm so mad.
4: I'm sorry, but those rules we made were really dumb.
13: No. I'm mad that you got it and did the right thing and I didn't. It's embarrassing.
4: Oh. Well, okay then. You know, we're all invited to the banquet. You could still come.
13: Yeah?
4: Yeah. What do you say? There's still time to rejoice with CJ. You wanna?
13: Okay. Let's be there for him.
4: Stace?
13: Yeah?
4: How about you go wash up and change into something else?
13: Oh, yeah. I guess I better.

0: 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The song, Rejoice With You, was written by Sandy Howell and Mark Edward Lewis. Music was by Tim Hausman, and our sound designer was Eric Basil. Paws and Tails is an Insight for Living production. On the next Paws and Tails...
1: When people hear there will be beautiful things like this at the See the World event, the whole town will come!
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1: I'm Johnny Mack, and this is my actual wife, Stephanie Nicole. Stephanie, when we first got married, you told me stories about back in your youth when you and your friends would have these bonfires.
0: Yeah.
1: And I was so, like, amazed and impressed. I'm like, that sounds like so much fun.
0: Uh-huh.
1: A bonfire. Mm-hmm. Cool. I never did that. And then, I don't know, 3 or 4 years into our marriage, I realized when you say bonfire, you just mean like a regular campfire.
0: What are you talking about?
1: I was expecting these like giant infernos. Like a bonfire is usually like this, I think it's like this huge, like giant fire.
0: Well, here's the thing. It really depended on who was making the fire.
1: Uh-huh.
0: And which friend was hosting.
1: Yeah.
0: Because sometimes, let me tell you, we're talking, it was a pretty good bonfire.
1: Sometimes you actually had legit bonfires.
0: Yes.
1: But other times, you know, we'll be in the backyard and you make this little fire and it's like, hey, come join the bonfire. That's not a bonfire.
0: Sorry to disappoint. At number 8 here, Cece Winans, Worthy of It All.

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1: I'm Johnny Mack.
0: And I'm Stephanie Nicole.
1: Stephanie, we all know little birds eat bird seeds.
0: Yeah.
1: And the big birds, like, you know, like eagles, will get fish with their talons.
0: Mm-hmm.
1: But I found out this week what medium-sized birds eat.
0: Oh, what?
1: French fries.
0: Of course.
1: Yeah. I was at Peter's Drive-In.
0: Uh-huh.
1: And, you know, we as a family had like a kind of a picnic thing.
0: Mm-hmm.
1: And all these birds were just kind of hanging around. They're very intelligent. We're talking the crows and the seagulls.
0: Yep.
1: And if you drop a fry for 1 second, it swoops in and takes it, right? I don't know. I just can't imagine it because it's not a natural thing.
0: Right.
1: So imagine being a bird and, I don't know, you're migrating or something. And then one day you find Peter's Drive-In. And you're like, what is this amazing place? Uh-huh. There's food everywhere.
0: Yeah.
1: And then the next day you can't find it. It's like, I'm sure I saw these cars, only there were French fries coming out of them.
0: The stuff of myths.
1: Yeah.
0: At number 6, here's Elevation Rhythm, Washed.

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1: We were talking to our kids about the old days when there were toys inside cereal boxes.
0: Yeah, no, not just beside the plastic in the box,
1: yeah.
0: But literally at the bottom of the cereal.
1: Oh, yeah. I remember way back, you would pour your bowl and you never knew when your toy would fall in.
0: Yeah, exactly.
1: And then it slowly changed. First, they had the toys, but they were in a plastic wrap.
0: Mm-hmm.
1: And then, like you said, they were outside the bag, but in the box.
0: In the box,
1: and
0: yeah.
1: Then eventually, they had, like, CD-ROMs that they would stick to cereal boxes.
0: Oh,
1: remember that?
0: I forgot about that. It was games.
1: Yeah.
0: Yeah, for your computer.
1: That's right.
0: And then they moved to the show us your receipt and we'll mail you a t-shirt model.
1: Right. Or the QR code.
0: Yeah.
1: Oh, that's so anticlimactic.
0: At number 5, here's Zach Williams, Wait For Me.

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1: I'm Johnny Mack, and this is my real-life wife, Stephanie Nicole. Stephanie, with inflation, we're all trying to save money, but there's certain things you gotta splurge on.
0: Mm-hmm.
1: It's hard to know what that is ahead of time. I got some really cheap pants. You know, I'm like, hey, we're gonna be working outside, want some good work pants, mm-hmm. right? And what, 2 days into it, the pocket, these are like cargo style pants, mm-hmm. the pocket came off. So you're like, okay, it's fine. I can sew it, right?
0: And I did, yeah.
1: And you sewed it, and guess what? Never had a problem with the pocket again. Of course, the side of my leg split all the way up.
0: Little air conditioning.
1: Yeah, I think part of it is, you know, you're getting sweaty out there, you bend down, and it's...
0: Stop hulking out already.
1: Yeah, exactly.
0: At number 3, here's Elevation Worship, Hallelujah.

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1: I'm Johnny Mack, and this is my gorgeous wife, Stephanie Nicole. Stephanie, do you remember a couple years ago, they had this TV show, we guessed the celebrity relative?
0: Yes, I do.
1: So there were like, what, 15 celebrities? But they weren't celebrities, they just were relatives of celebrities.
0: Mm-hmm.
1: It's like, oh, that guy's Tom Hanks' son, and that guy's, you know, whatever, Whoopi Goldberg's niece or whatever.
0: Right, yeah.
1: And you have to try to guess who is who.
0: Mm-hmm.
1: And it was hosted by the Jonas Brothers that were not the famous Jonas Brothers, the other Jonas Brothers.
0: Well, I think one of them maybe sort of was
1: semi-famous,
0: famous,
1: yeah. But it's not the main
0: That's
1: Jonas
0: a little
1: brother.
0: Yeah, exactly.
1: Yeah, a brother of the Jonas Brothers. Well, we do have one of the Jonas Brothers here teaming up with Brandon Lake for our bonus song.
0: This is The Author with Brandon Lake and Nick Jonas.

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0: 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I'm Johnny Mac.
1: And I'm Stephanie Nicole.
0: Well, it was a sad day in our house. We were going through our old birthday candles.
1: Yeah.
0: You know, some are too small to use. And actually, the numbers.
1: Oh.
0: I realized we don't have any three-year-olds left. We don't need the three candle. We've even thrown away the nine candle. We have no nine-year-olds left.
1: I guess thinking about it now, we probably could have just kept it until somebody turned 19.
0: Actually, yeah, I guess if you didn't want to have a whole bunch of candles, you can put them together and make any number.
1: Exactly. At number one, here's Phil Wickham with Crowder. It really is amazing. Game.

0: We did it. We counted down the top songs of the week. That was our number one song, Phil Wickham with Crowder. It really is Amazing Grace.
1: We leave you with something from Psalm 40. Many, Lord my God, are the wonders you have done, the things you planned for us. None can compare with you. Were I to speak and tell of your deeds, they would be too many to declare.
0: Until next week, I'm Johnny Mack.
1: And I'm Stephanie Nicole. And that's your Shine FM Top 10.
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0: Love when a good news story involves kids. Hey, it's Mike. 11-year-old Florida boy Nehemiah Turner making history at the Jacksonville Humane Society. Over the last couple of years, Nehemiah has been visiting the shelter to read books to homeless animals, helping them stay calm and feel loved. This summer, he became the first child in the Positive Reading Program to hit a massive milestone, 100 volunteer hours. Program helps kids practice reading while giving stressed-out pets a soothing environment. Really cool. Nehemiah is entering the sixth grade as a straight-A student, says it feels great to comfort the animals. He isn't stopping at 100 hours either. He's going for 200. Great job, Nehemiah.
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0: I like to check the national calendar on the weekend, and today we've got National Book Lovers Day. My neighborhood has one of those little libraries. Somebody's got a little house, kind of like a, you know, set up on the lawn. You can go drop off some books, take some books, and yeah, it's really kind of cool. I picked up a book a little while back, and I started reading it for a few days, and then I kind of put it down, and I kind of forgot about it. I got to get back to that. But anyway, if you love books or maybe you haven't read for a while, might be a good idea to open up and get lost in the pages. Now, I also see with the national calendar, it's National Sneak Some Zucchini Onto Your Neighbor's Porch Day. Yeah, that's apparently a thing. I'm not even sure I'm going to read any more about it. You can go online if you'd like. I'd rather somebody just snuck some zucchini bread onto my front step. That'd be okay.
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0: Hey, it's Mike. Got a beautiful reminder of the power of kindness for you this weekend. Sometimes a little creativity, all it takes to bring an entire community together. 11-year-old Emily Wilkins, currently battling leukemia at Cincinnati Children's Hospital. To pass the time, Emily hung handwritten posters in her window with a simple request. Pizza and donuts. Well, social media spotted the signs. The community answered in a massive way. Local businesses dropping off pizzas, donuts, and cupcakes for the hospital. Emily says the surprise makes you feel good. That's awesome. Health and healing to you, Emily.
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1: Shawnee Fam is safe and fun for the whole family. Recently had a chance to go out for a walk, enjoy the sunshine, and I sat on a bench for a little while, and I just looked and listened. Nobody with me. I wasn't talking. I didn't have anything planned, not even Shine FM on my app on my phone. No, just listening. Heard some birds, could feel the wind, just was present. It was beautiful. Of course, a good time like that to pray, but I didn't even really do that. I just sat and stared, and it felt so good. Urge you to try that someday. Just get out, sit, and do nothing, and enjoy the moment.
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0: 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I'm Zach Thomas, and happy Saturday. What are we looking forward to this weekend? Are we off camping? Are we hiking? Are we sleeping in? Are we just reading a good book? Hey, that's what I hope to be doing at some point today.
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0: 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I'm Zach Thomas, and 2 Thessalonians chapter 3, verse 16 says, "Now may the Lord of peace himself give you peace at all times and in every way. The Lord be with all of you." A great reminder for us today. Let's never forget how good God is. Praying you feel his peace today.
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1: 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I'm Zach Thomas, and things don't always go the way we hope. 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

0: Shine FM, safe and fun for the whole family. I'm Zach Thomas. Do you often go to garage sales? Summer is a great time for that. And I will see signs around the neighborhood every once in a while. 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But I'm always occupied with something else at the time, and it's been years since I've actually been to a garage sale. How about you? 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

0: Hey, it's Zach Thomas on Shine FM. Found this from Christian author and speaker Bob Goff. He said, "Embrace uncertainty. Some of the most beautiful chapters in our lives won't have a title until much later." Some words of wisdom for us to consider as we continue it through our weekend. Embrace uncertainty, because there's a lot of it.
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0: Shine FM, safe and fun for the whole family. I'm Zach Thomas, and 2 Thessalonians chapter 3, verse 16 says, "Now may the Lord of peace himself give you peace at all times and in every way. The Lord be with all of you." As we continue through our weekend, I pray you feel God's peace today.
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1: Get ready to head back in time. 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And it's brought to you by the largest Christian music site online, newreleasetoday.com. I'm Shawn Michaels, and coming up this week, we'll hear from Clay Cross about an ailment that affected his singing career. And Larnell Harris tells us what it means for him to be in the GMA Hall of Fame. Plus, we'll take your classic request by phone or text, 262-3-REWIND. And to start things off this week, we're headed to 2003, where the Newsboys were reigning at the top of the charts with their second big worship hit. Here's He Reigns on Christian Music Rewind. It's the-

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1: Hi, I'm Karen from Glenville, Oklahoma. I'd like to listen to the name of the song, I believe, is My Deliverer is Coming by the Ragamuffin Band, which used to be Rich Mullins Band.

0: The classics live on here at Christian Music Rewind. I'm Shawn Michaels, and for most, singing is something we take for granted. But what happens when it's your occupation and your voice quits working? Well, that's exactly what happened to Clay Cross.
1: Well, you know, I didn't lose it completely, but I lost enough of it to scare me to death. Because, as a singer, you're like, what am I if I can't do that? Which is wrong to think that, but, you know, put too much stock in my singing voice. And, you know, in the late 90s, just something happened to my voice. Still don't know, but I lost a good bit of the control. So, you know, I was booked to sing a lot of places, so I had to go in there and make some real adjustments to this, to the songs I would choose. You know, I couldn't go in and do my signature song, I Surrender All, anymore. I had to pick different songs, and songs, maybe up-tempo songs were easier because the phrasing was a little shorter, but to hold out a straight note with much control was real hard, and a lot of the range went. So, you know, I'm thinking this will last a few months and it'll come back maybe, but brother, it was a 6 or 7 year journey of trying to figure out what I was going to do. And I stand here today telling you it is back, and I'm thankful. And just to say, Lord, thank you. You gave me this voice back, and I want to shout it from the rooftops.

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0: 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I'm Shawn Michaels, and it's time for this week's Mystery Sound Quiz. 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
0: Thanks, Stephanie. 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

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Life is precious. I think Wes would know that more than anyone after battling for his life from lymphoma cancer starting 10 years ago. I'm Shawn Michaels, and one life that did leave this earth was a contemporary Christian music pioneer and gospel music legend. Andre Crouch, considered by many the father of modern gospel music, passed away at the age of 72. With his singing group, The Disciples, during the 70s, many of Andre's songs transcended urban gospel and became standard in evangelical hymnals. His work also went beyond the church as an arranger and producer on projects for Michael Jackson, Madonna, Elton John, and more. Andre Crouch has won 7 Grammy Awards, and in 2004, he received a star on the Hollywood Walk of Fame. But what Andre Crouch will most be remembered for is his music. One of those songs was covered on a 1996 tribute album by Michael W. Smith, who was majorly influenced by Andre's music. Here's Jesus is the Answer, in memory of the late Andre Crouch, on Christian Music Rewind.

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That's Watching Over Me. This is the Retro Top 3 Countdown, and I'm Shawn Michaels. And the artist at number 1 on the countdown was thought at the time to be the next huge singer-songwriter in Christian music. Well, while he didn't become a huge name like Stephen Curtis Chapman or Michael W. Smith, Sean Groves did start out with a bang, hitting number 1 for 4 weeks with Welcome Home. 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